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0: 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And I don't want to give any clues, but y'all going to go crazy. 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Be listed.
1: 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JoJo?
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3: 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All right, tickets for Disclosure Day before 6. We're getting close. This is the new Spielberg movie, you know, about the UFO. God, I would watch anything Spielberg. He's, you know, obviously, but especially when he's talking about the UFO world. Dude, Disclosure Day advanced screening tickets before.

0: What's up? Let's go. Let's go.
1: Let's go.
0: Let's go.
1: Whoa, whoa, my man. Let's go.
0: Let's go. I don't even know why I'm yelling.
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0: 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But I'm hiding from my mother, actually. 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
1: What's up, JoJo?
0: What's up, man? Where you at? 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People need to know.
1: 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I just got off the 110.
0: 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The 110's always fun. 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
36: 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It's Doja Cat.
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0: 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What's up? 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Natalia filling in for EJ. That's why we got to lock in these plans now. Knott's Soak City Water Park tickets happening this hour, sometime before 8 o'clock. 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
29: 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This is Justin Bieber. Woo. 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
2: You know what's really amazing about Gracie Abrams is just like, she's getting ready to give us her third studio album, and it just gets better and better each time. 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

All right, you might be stuck on the 5 right now trying to get into Dodger Stadium. Don't give up. You're almost there. Yeah, Dodgers taking on the Rockies tonight. That first pitch already started, so I'm checking in on the game. 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
2: I just say it feels pretty good that we're almost done with our Wednesday. 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

0: LA's number one hit music station. This is Natalia filling in for EJ. 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

The other day, Olivia Rodrigo dropped her track list for her album, You Seem Pretty Sad, for A Girl So In Love. And I keep looking at these song titles like, okay, which one's going to be my song? Please tell me why I keep going back to What's Wrong With Me. I don't know why. All right, it's Olivia Rodrigo dropped out.

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1: Just

0: 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Hey, don't go too far. 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

0: It is 102.7 Kiss FM, LA's number one hit music station. This is Natalia filling in for EJ. We got two more songs in your top nine at nine. What do you think it's going to be? Hit me up on the talkback mic button. Yeah, it's on the free iHeartRadio app. Just look for that little red microphone button. It's like sending a friend a voice note. But I want to hear from you. What do you think is going to be your number one song tonight in your top nine at nine? I want to hear from you. It's Kiss.
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0: Thursday night going. It's 102.7 KISS FM, LA's number one hit music station. It's Natalia filling in for EJ. Look at that. Already halfway through. We only got two more days till we're back at the weekend. And hey, tomorrow, all day long, Ryan Seacrest going to be calling out names for Pay Your Bills. This is your chance to get that $1,000 if he calls out your name. And then he's going to do it all day on Friday as well. So just always keep it locked right here. KISS. LA.
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2: 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Yeah. He's out on his Together Together tour right now in Amsterdam. So I'm going to be looking up some videos a little bit later. It's 102.7.

0: 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Michael out in Hesperia. 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
2: Well, I just broke my headphones about 0.5 seconds ago, so off to a great show for the late night show tonight. I'm Kayla, hope you had a good Thursday. I actually have a special guest on the show with me tonight. His name

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2: So Alex Warren just kicked off his tour in Nashville, and his very first special guest was Luke Combs, and they did a duet of his song Ordinary. 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

0: 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All right, so in less than 30 minutes, I got a special guest on the show. His name is Eric Nam. I love him. He actually came in the studio and talked to me 3 years ago, and he's been doing so much since then. I mean, he's been in movies. He was recently on the last season of Traitors and almost won the whole thing. He has a new song out called How the Fire Started, which we're going to talk about. Just announced an album called Confessions of a Lonely Heart. And one thing about I love about him is he wears his heart on his sleeve, and he's so honest, and he prioritizes mental health. So he wraps all of that in a nice pretty bow when it comes to his music, and that's why I gravitate towards him and his music. So I hope you'll resonate with him as well. 11 o'clock on the new hit list with Eric Nam.
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2: So a couple weeks ago, Teddy Swims came to the studio and talked to me about his upcoming tour. 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It's Mr. Know-It-All. She like

Eric Nam is going to be hanging out with me on the new hit list starting at 11 o'clock. 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
1: 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I'm Kayla, and Eric Nam is back.
2: Hello.
1: How are you?
2: Great. How are you?
1: It's been a couple years.
2: Time flies.
1: And you're killing the game. I mean, you've been doing a whole lot since then.
2: Just trying my best, you know?
1: But
2: trying
1: you're doing hardest. It. But
2: thank
1: you're
2: you.
1: Doing it.
2: Thank you.
1: Well, can I start with your mindset app?
2: Mm-hmm.
1: Because I have to tell you, you came here 3 years ago.
2: Yeah.
1: You were talking about the app. You introduced it to me.
2: Mm-hmm.
1: And I have to say, it changed my life.
2: Oh my God, really?
1: I wanted to start with saying this to you because I wanted to say thank you. You came at a time that was so hard for me.
2: Mm.
1: So difficult for me. And you introduced that app. And I was like, why not? What do I have to lose? I downloaded it and it changed everything. I listened to it. I practice it every day for the past 3 years since that came out. And I just wanted to say thank you.
2: Thank you. That means a lot.
1: Yeah. To the people who don't know, do you mind really quick talking about the Mindset app, what it is, and why you started it?
2: Yeah. Mindset is an app that my brothers and I started where the start was me and some of my K-pop idol friends. We wanted to put together like audio and visual connections of us talking about our life journeys and like the highs and the lows and all the mental health difficulties and struggles that we've had along the way. To really normalize conversation around mental health and the struggles that we have as people.
1: Mm-hmm.
2: And I think as we started to do that, we built a lot of tools in there, like reflections and journals and meditations and all these different things and mood trackers that hopefully have been helpful. But
1: yeah.
2: That's what it is. But
1: yeah.
2: Thank you so much for listening.
1: No,
2: for
1: seriously.
2: Using it.
1: No, thank you for making it. Have you gotten feedback from other fans that have kind of stuck with you about how they have taken the app and, you know, applied it to their life and it changed them as well?
2: I mean, I think the most feedback I get from is like listening to my stories and my struggles with mm-hmm. my journey and being able to relate to themselves. But I think I'm actually curious, like, how has it been helpful for you? Like, what do you use on that? Because there are so many different things on it. Like,
1: right.
2: I'm always curious, like, what's the function or what's the...
1: Yeah. So, I mean, what I use daily is the mood tracker.
2: Uh-huh.
1: So it'll tell you, and then it's like AI as well. So you talk to the person or the AI thing about how you're feeling that day and it responds. But then also you have somebody named Nikki Martinez who guides you through daily meditations. They're like 5 to 6 minutes, but they give me a chance to reset. And I do it every day before I go to work and I'll lay on my bed. She'll tell you to close your eyes and put your hand over your heart. And it just takes you to another place. And the words that she speaks into me just has been giving me so much life. She's become a part of my daily routine.
2: Oh my gosh.
1: Yeah.
2: It's amazing.
1: Well, Eric Nam, I'm so excited that you're here with me. We're going to keep talking. You have a lot of new music on the way. So we got to talk about that. Plus your time on Traders. So hang out. It's a new hit list.

0: Eric Nam is hanging out on the new hit list. Is there a new artist that you have your eye on right now?
1: Recently, I really love Chelsea Jordan. I think she's from Maryland or Baltimore.
2: She has my hometown. Baby.
1: Really?
2: I lived in Maryland for a while.
1: There you go. I could be wrong, but I think she is. Really, really great. Easy listening. Also, Miko Toronto. He's from Toronto, I assume. But I think he's great.

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All right, we're going to talk more with Eric Nam coming up. We're going to play his new song, How the Fire Started. But right now, Gracie Abrams on the new hit list.

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0: New music by Eric Nam. That was How the Fire Started on 102.7 Kiss FM. So Eric Nam is here with me right now. And in the music video for that song, you had Maura and Rob from Love Island in it. They were also on Traitors with you. You talked about how this song was inspired by the betrayal in the show. So can you go through and explain all that?
1: Okay, spoiler alert for everybody. If you haven't watched Traitors season 4, it's your fault. We are months out of the finale.
0: Right, at this point,
1: it's
0: sorry.
1: It's your fault. Your fault if you haven't watched it. The most watched U.S. reality show ever.
0: Talk about it.
1: This year, I think. So I'm just going to spoil it for you. I lost. I got to the final. And I thought I was going to win with Rob, but Maura and Rob stabbed me in the back. They betrayed me. And I didn't win. I didn't get any money. I got third place. And it hurt me a lot.
0: Yeah, sure.
1: It is what it is. I had this song, How the Fire Started. And I was like, oh, do we put it out? Do we not? And I was like, this is just so... It perfectly encapsulates what happens on the show. About like really trusting people and like, you know, thinking there was more than there was. And just completely having your heart ripped out and just like being stabbed in the back. Yep. And so we put the song out and I thought it was just a good way to kind of wrap up the Traitors experience. And I called Rob and Maura and I was like, I need you to do this. And Rob was like, this is literally the least I can do.
0: Right, like you owe me, all right?
1: I know, he was like, I was like, you got Maura Birkin. I need you to be in this video. Maura, you also owe me. So that's how it happened. It was fun. It was good. And hopefully you guys enjoy it.
0: But it was brilliant. I mean, the premise of the video is you getting your revenge. Yeah. You know what I mean? But I've never seen somebody do something like that. Like take a reality show.
1: Yeah.
0: Encapsulate it in their music. It was just brilliant.
1: Thank you.
0: It was perfect. So tell me about being on set with them and just the chemistry.
1: Yeah.
0: And I mean, you guys were already friends.
1: We're friends. We're all good. And we hang out outside of, even now, like, I think Maura's here right now. I think we were supposed to hang out today. And I was like, oh, I'm going to Kiss FM. I'm going to radio. And she's like, what? And then we're all good friends. But shooting a music video was a lot more fun, a lot more enjoyable than being in a castle where we're all paranoid and trying to kill each other.
0: Yeah.
1: And so we had a really good time. There were horses, there were dogs and cats and a farm. And that made obviously Rob feel at home, and Maura was just walking around and be like, don't I look hot? I was like, yes, you do. Like, absolutely gorgeous. And it was a really good time.
0: I love you three. Not just with Rob betraying you, but with the song in general can apply to anybody betraying them. So how are you able to forgive Rob in this sense? But like in general, how are you able to forgive?
1: For me, I think anything where I'm like this, like I think time heals a lot of things. And you have to be able to forgive and to forget, because for it to affect you in the long term, I don't want somebody that did something bad to me to not only have that negative impact in that moment, but also have a hold over me for the rest of my life. Mm-hmm. I refuse to give them that authority and that agency.
0: Yeah.
1: So it's more of me reclaiming, like, this is my life. You screwed me over. It is what it is. Let's move on. Mm-hmm. And I think that's like the healthiest way that I've learned to kind of deal with it.
0: That's amazing. Well, more with Eric Nam coming up after the break. It's a new hit list.
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They call her the queen of yearning, and you can just feel the anger and the resentment and the yearning in the song. 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

We're going to talk more with Eric Nam coming up in a few minutes on 102.7 Kiss FM. He is putting out a new album, and it's all about being lonely. Don't move. It's a new hit list.

0: Eric Nam is hanging out on the new hit list. So the album that you announced is called Confessions of a Lonely Heart.
1: Yeah.
0: And I have a feeling that it kind of ties into some of the stuff that you were just talking about being betrayed and being hurt.
1: Yeah.
0: What world are you building around this project?
1: You know, I think I wrote probably 80-something songs for this project. And we trimmed it down. And I think the overarching theme that kind of ran through everything, and you know, when you're writing songs, so much of it is like a reflection, and it's like therapy for me. It's like musical therapy of like, I sit in a room, like, what are you going through? What do you want to talk about? And this topic of loneliness kept coming up for me. And it was not only in terms of like romantic, like falling in love kind of loneliness, but also just in terms of life and career and where I am in life and friendships and all these different things. And I also think outside of my relationships, we are so connected now more than ever through our phones and through social media. And yet I think so many of us feel so disconnected. And I thought that when I said this phrase out loud, like these are confessions of a lonely heart, like so many people would immediately have like a visceral reaction to it.
0: Yeah.
1: Like, oh, I get that. And so the songs in this album really explore all these different facets of being lonely. But not in like a downtrodden, like I'm miserable way. I think there are things that sit in loneliness and like the sadness, but also there's a lot of it that's like hopeful and optimistic of like, someday I'm going to have the perfect person. Mm. Someday I'm going to be surrounded by like all these amazing, incredible people and like living my best life.
0: I think the best part for me, mm-hmm. when I listen to an album is being able to witness it come to life on stage.
1: Mm.
0: So I can't imagine what you have planned for future shows, maybe potential tour.
1: Yeah.
0: But what do you vision for the way you want people to feel when they come into a room and watch you play these songs live?
1: Part of me thinks like there's so much that we can do about building community through this album. Mm. So I want to really try to do like karaoke nights, do like run clubs, do things that pull people into.
0: That's so different. Okay. Instead of a tour or in addition to. Okay.
1: So like, but all leading up to a tour. So I feel like the tour may feel very intimate. Like everybody's coming together.
0: Okay.
1: And they're choosing to be together to share in music and in story.
0: When you say like a run club, and how do you incorporate that with your music? I mean, I feel like you can incorporate your mindset app. You can incorporate your music into this run club.
1: I don't know. I mean, I think, look, I was looking on social media the other day and somebody posted like, hi, I'm in LA and like, I'm just putting this out here. I'm so lonely. This city is so lonely. Would anybody like to just go on a walk with me?
0: Wow.
1: And like thousands of people responded. They're like, me too. I am so lonely. I will walk with you. Do you want to come over to my house for dinner? Like, I think there's so many people out there who feel this way. So if we're able to pull my fans and people, like, listen, I don't care.
0: The Lonely Walk Club or something like that. Oh my gosh, that's beautiful.
1: It's the Loneliness Club, like something like that.
0: Yeah.
1: And it's, we just pull them all together and we celebrate music about each other, but like have a good time.
0: I am here for it.
1: Yeah.
0: Eric Nam, appreciate you. Please come back. Always good seeing you.
1: Good seeing you. Thanks for having me.
0: It's the new hit list.
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2: I wonder what other features Madonna's going to have on her Confessions 2 album. Right now, she's with Sabrina Carpenter. It's Bring Your Life. 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

0: 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Okay, what are you on to the next from? It could be a relationship, a friendship, a job, a coworker. What are you moving on from and not looking back?
1: I'm on to the next basically with a friend of mine. 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I'm tired of it, so I'm kicking him to the curb. He's actually my my ex-husband. I just divorced him.
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You're not alone. Nearly half of Americans have the subtitles on, not really for any other reason other than having it for extra comfort. It's not about hearing it. It's about seeing it too, apparently.

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2: 3 weeks until her new album, You Seem Pretty Sad for a Girl So in Love, finally comes out. And she actually just put out the track list yesterday. 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She's giving us, I think, 12 to 13 songs, which is perfect. Olivia Rodrigo is Drop Dead.

0: 102.7 Kiss FM. What are you on to the next from? It could be a friend, a coworker, a job. What are you moving on from and never looking back?
1: So I'm going to tell you right now, I'm on to the next one with my new state. Because California, man, it's getting crazy. It's too expensive out here.
0: You can say that again. Where are you trying to move to?
1: So I'm going to head out to Florida. I was just out there for 3 weeks.
0: Florida? Wait.
1: Different life.
0: No. Of all the places you can go, you choose Florida? Actually, you know what? Matter of fact, go ahead. That means less traffic here in California.
1: I'll see you later.
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2: I wonder what other features Madonna's going to have on her Confessions 2 album. Right now, she's with Sabrina Carpenter. It's Bring Your Life.

Since today's Thursday, that means you got a chance to get your bills paid all day long, every single hour. Ryan Seacrest wants to hook you up. We know times are hard. We know bills are due on Monday because it's the first of the month. So if you could use that money and you already signed up, just got to listen out for your name to be called. You got to call back within 30 minutes within hearing your name. And that money is yours from KISS.

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0: is turning its beer bright blue. So May 29th through 31st in a bunch of different bars around the country, including some here in LA, if you order a Blue Moon, it'll be blue. It's kind of like a playful joke that leans into the fact that the real Blue Moons are not actually blue. And then also just giving beer fans, you know, a little colorful twist on the classic drink. It's cute.
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2: It still blows my mind that he started out in the TikTok hype house and then ended up as a Grammy-nominated artist. I mean, it just shows you social media can take you places. Alex Warren with Fever Dream.

Did you hear that? Bad Bunny is joining the cast of Toy Story 5. And I know he's a big fan of the franchise, like we all, because back during the COVID days, he did some type of reenactment of Toy Story. So this is going to be good. Let's kiss.

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2: So it looks like we got a change of plans for Harry Styles and Zoe Kravitz's wedding. Not that we had any confirmation from the beginning of what they were doing, but at first, there were rumors that they're doing two weddings, one in New York, one in London. But now, they're trying to do a small, intimate wedding just overseas. And apparently, it might be around Christmas time, so in a couple months. Let's do American Girls on KISS.

0: 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So America is turning 250 this year. 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
2: 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This one's Mr. Know-It-All.

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2: From the moment they performed this on the Coachella stage, I fell in love with the song. Madonna and Sabrina Carpenter, it's Bring Your Love.

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2: So she just announced her debut album, Visitor. And when talking about the details and the themes of the album, she said something that really stuck with me. 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
3: 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I'm Kayla, and Alex Warren is on. It's Fever Dream.

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3: 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French Montana and Max Beats, Ever Since You Left Me.

So Travis Kelce gave all the details on his date night with Taylor Swift at the Knicks game. 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

The Weeknd and Ariana Grande on 102.7 Kiss FM. You know, she has a new song coming out on Friday. It's called Hate That I Made You Love Me. And it's the first single from this new era. You know, her new album, Petal, is coming out. And I wonder what features she's going to have on there. Maybe another appearance from The Weeknd?

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2: Good morning. Happy Thursday. Rise and shine. We're almost to the weekend. Just push through. I'm Kayla, and we're doing BTS. It's Swim.

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But you also scored cherry red sunglasses, a super cute straw bucket bag, adorable espadrilles, and a bold maxi dress that you can wear pretty much anywhere. 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

I can't believe Chris Brown's daughter is 10 years old. She just celebrated her birthday yesterday. And oh my God, I remember when she was born. 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
2: So this morning, starting at 6:10, Ryan Seacrest is calling out names and paying bills, okay? 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You can use it to eat out this weekend, buy some new clothes, furniture, whatever. 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Harry Styles with American Girls.

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0: 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Jenna, so there's a guy that unmatched you because of your taste in music. Can you give us a little more on that?
1: Yeah, so I matched with this guy on Hinge, and we were chatting, and he asked me, like, what kind of music I've been listening to lately.
0: Yeah.
1: And I had told him I had been listening to a lot of Sabrina Carpenter because I had just gone to her show. And so it was, like, you know, stuck in my head and all that. And then I told him some other music I was into, and then he responded that he just didn't get the hype with Sabrina. So I was like, oh, well, that's fine. Like, what kind of music do you like? And when I went back in, like, to see if he wrote me back, he unmatched me.
0: I just want to stop. It strikes a chord with me. I really think it's strange when someone says to me about somebody that I like that they don't get it. Like, I almost get defensive about
2: it.
0: Yeah,
2: it's so, like, a snarky way to say something.
0: Like,
3: no,
0: you have bad
3: taste. I think it's nice because then you can tell them why you think that this artist is amazing and then maybe change their perspective on it.
0: I don't get like that. I get defensive. I take it personally. Mm-hmm. I think they're judging me for the way that I have said to you that I like something.
2: Yep.
0: And the fact that you don't get it makes me not get you. That's exactly what happens.
2: Oh.
0: So, Jenna, I don't think this person is part of your future.
2: Right. You're not meant to be with this person. I think good
0: for
2: riddance.
0: Sure.
1: Oh, definitely. Definitely.
0: But even, I just think that's also rude. Like, it's rude to say, hey, I love this. You know what? I don't get it. Well, you're not nice.
2: Yeah.
3: I don't think it's as bad as you're saying.
0: Well, you don't date. Jenna and I do.
3: Yes, I do. And that's also not just a dating thing. People do this in just real life.
0: But dating is our priority in this conversation right
3: now.
0: Okay,
3: okay.
0: Jenna, I'm sorry. I have to explain sometimes to Tanya who doesn't date.
3: I used to date.
0: Yeah,
3: I'm not going down that whole path with you.
0: Back when MySpace was popular.
3: No, that's more my era. Yeah, like I was on dating apps.
0: The back room quietly laughed at that.
3: I actually like never even went on a dating app.
0: You know, the back room covered their mouths while they laughed at that. FYI, they didn't want you to hear them. Jenna, we love you. This guy's not for you.
2: Yeah.
1: Sounds good. Thank you so much.
0: I don't even get me started unleashing Sabrina on him.
2: By the way, the way he could have handled it would have been like, oh my gosh, I don't understand her, but like, I would love to hear more of her music or go to a concert.
0: He better watch his step. He doesn't want Sabrina Carpenter coming after him.
2: Man child.
0: Exactly. Thank you, Jenna.
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0: Seacrest, Sissany. Tanya is out. Sophia is sitting in her chair this morning. Thank you for doing that. All right. So every once in a while, these strike me. I'm pretty clear on it. It's something that a lot of people are divided about on the internet. But Sophia, Sissany, tell me where you stand. So this is a pretty even split, but Monica's her name. She posted this on TikTok. It's a video from her bachelorette party, okay? And in the video, she was reacting to a video that her bridesmaids showed her on her bachelorette of all of her ex-boyfriends wishing her well. Right? A little montage of the exes saying, good luck with the next chapter. So you're at the bachelorette party, you're watching video of your ex-boyfriends wishing you well. How'd that go over? What do you think, Sissany?
1: Oh my gosh. I'm kind of torn on this because I feel like the desire was for it to be funny and like, this is going to be cute. And I think if this happened to me, I would find it really funny because I didn't really have like a terrible breakup with every ex. And so if they were actually saying something nice, like who cares? Like it's in the past, like move on.
0: Yeah.
1: Yes. So I don't think it's that big of a deal, but I could see how like if you had a bad breakup or it just brings up these old feelings or if she's not really sure she's going to marry this dude. Like, I don't know. It could like mess with your brain.
0: Sophia, would this by your, I mean, how many boyfriends have you had?
2: I've had two.
0: Yeah. Okay. How would you, it's a lot to think about here in college, but would you want that?
2: Honestly,
0: is it disrespectful to the fiance?
2: I think it's really disrespectful. If I was on like on the fiance side, I would get super jealous. I don't know if I just get jealous easily.
1: But would the fiance prefer a bunch of strippers coming into the hotel?
2: You don't have history.
1: And twerking on your soon-to-be wife? What's better?
0: I didn't think about all that part. Yeah, I mean, to me, I don't know my fiance. So
1: I'm sure she's lovely.
0: I'm sure she's great.
1: But I can't wait.
0: Just say, to any of my ex-girlfriends, I would love to put this montage together. We could go ahead and build it now, and then we have it. Like an obituary ready to go. Yeah, like the obits ready to go in case anything happens.
1: Oh right? My gosh!
0: Why not?
1: That's so funny.
0: That'd be great. We'll get together. We'll shoot it. Well, I'm single. That's fine. They
1: I don't think
0: care.
1: You need to be there. No, we need to surprise you. It's something Tanya and I do. We'll track everybody down.
0: No, arms length. We'll just, you know, maybe we tell them I'm engaged, but I'm not, just to get the right, you know, spirit.
1: Right.
0: Maybe it's a bad idea. Anyway, internet's divided over it. These things aren't they fun to walk down and rehash?
1: Yeah.
0: Especially Sissany, when you put it in that A or B choice.
1: That's what I'm saying. I think the ex-boyfriend video is not that bad.
0: Compared to what you said, probably true. Most people might agree. You're on Kiss FM.
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0: going to be a seminal moment here on Kiss FM. This happens to all of us at one point in our careers and our lives. To me, sometimes a weekly basis with my mother. And our intern's mother is having no more. Her arms are up. She's tired of it.
1: Yeah. She's
0: what
1: up in arms.
0: What do you say when people do this?
1: She's up in arms.
0: That's it. Like, I couldn't get to the front. I need more coffee. Her arms, I'm trying to get to that. What's that saying? Up in arms. But what
1: up
0: do I get? Her arms are up. What's wrong, Tanya?
1: It's with me?
0: No.
1: Oh, with you.
0: Me. Her arms are up. No, Ryan, that's not the expression. Up in arms. She's up in arms about it.
1: I knew what you meant.
0: Thank you for putting it together, though. You decoded. Sometimes we need to be decoded, right?
1: 100%.
0: So, our intern, Sophia, here she is. She's talking about school. She's talking about her Chateaubriand or whatever it was, Beef Wellington.
1: Oh, yeah.
0: To me, in my head, it's the same thing. It's steak.
1: Uh-huh.
0: She burnt it for the holidays. She's talking about her family. She's talking about this guy, Skeletor, that she met. She's talking about the guy being a great guy. She's talking about 4 or 5 dates with the guy, getting serious with the guy now. And guess who's up in arms?
1: Mama.
0: Sophia's mom. Sophia, this all happened to us. Connie gets upset with me on a weekly, my mother.
1: Oh, yeah.
0: Now, what is wrong? What is your mom upset about, Sophia?
2: She just gets upset that I don't really tell her anything that goes on and she has to hear it from the air.
1: Oh, yeah.
2: And she's probably listening right now. So, hi, mom.
0: What's your mom's name?
2: Her name is Monique.
0: Monique? What a beautiful name, Monique.
1: Yes.
0: And so she said to you what?
2: So I remember when we discussed my biology midterm grade, I got a 52, not the best. She calls me the next day. She's like, oh, hi, 52.
3: No.
2: I was like, oh, I didn't know you knew about that. And then it was like a 20-minute lecture about how I like failed that midterm and all that stuff. And then when she heard I went on the first date, she called me later that night and she was like, you went on a first date and you didn't even tell me and da-da-da-da-da. You met him at a Halloween party and da-da-da. And I was like, I'm sorry.
0: Well, tell Monique, that's what we've been doing. We've been saying the same thing. Yeah. Like, Monique, we got you. That's exactly what came out of our mouths. You met this Skeletor at a Halloween party. Now you're dating the guy. What's going on?
2: Yeah, she's upset that I'm like not updating her or anything. And she told me, she's like, tell me all about him. Like, what do you guys do when you date? And I'm like, you're just going to have to listen in.
0: We did not ask those questions. What were the answers?
2: They were... We go out. We get pizookie and...
0: Well, we did, yes. Okay, we knew that part. The pizookie you're excited about.
2: Yeah.
0: I tell Monique, I told her, if they go to Cold Stone Creamery, that's next level. Like, a Cold Stone Creamery date is a next level date. It's an ice cream date.
1: Why? Why is that next level?
0: There's something about it. Have you ever been there?
1: Like, a long time ago.
0: Okay,
1: more
0: well, you
1: more
0: go
1: of
0: again.
1: Menchie's crew.
2: Oh, well, interesting.
0: I'm a Cold Stone Creamery guy. Slab that thing up, man. What do you want in it? Boom. Mm. That is a big deal, going for that Cold Stone Creamery ice cream. There's something just more charming or romantic about ice cream versus... a pizookie wins me over. I love a pizookie, but I'm a cookie guy. But a creamery, an ice cream, is a charming date. It's a very charming date. There's something about it's old school.
1: And you don't eat dairy.
0: I don't.
1: So it's charming for you to get indigestion and bowel movements.
0: I have ways to disguise any gassiness. I've developed a few things, Tanya. I don't know how to tell you about them, but I've developed a few screens.
1: Text me.
0: I'm not gonna put it in text.
1: Oh.
0: But I've developed a few ways that you can diffuse anything that makes you bubbly after having it that they don't know about.
1: Oh. Is it like a breathing technique?
0: No.
1: Sounds like a morning hack to me.
0: It involves a lot of systems inside the body, okay? I'll say that. Everybody's got to work in tandem. All the systems got to work in tandem. But look, my mother's been through this. She's decided this. You can tell Monique this, that Connie Seacrest has decided this. And she'll say it to you. She'll say it to Sissany. She'll say it to anybody that asks. Just don't get too attached. That's what she says to me. I just don't get too attached. He'll say something, and the next day he'll say something else. He'll introduce me to somebody, and the next day that person's not around.
1: Oh, your
0: and
1: mom so says that about you.
0: Yeah, she says, I just don't get too attached.
1: Mm-hmm.
0: She'll listen, but doesn't get too attached. What is wrong with that? I think it's great. It took me 20 years to get her to say that.
2: What if she wants to get attached?
1: I get it, though. That's like me with like my nephew's girlfriends. I get all attached. I start following them on Instagram, and then they break up, and I'm like,
0: That you can't. My mom's book, I Don't Get Too Attached. That's what it's going to be called, by Constance Zillinger Seacrest. All right, friends. Monique, good to have you on as a listener, though. Tell a couple other friends. We'll take it.
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3: We have a lot of things that are popping up. You know, this 5 northbound side about Garfield. So the crash that's sitting in those, it's a stall that's sitting in those two right lanes. You know, I was looking at this and the delays to me start from just before Norwalk Boulevard. And I was wondering, why is it so slow here? Now I know why. 5 north at Garfield, the stall that is hogging up the two right lanes. 5 northbound side at Lyons. So someone who's driving on the right shoulder and they're going the wrong way. So that's a big no-no. 118 east at about Sepulveda Boulevard. The brush that caught fire here. A lot of that activity is over to the shoulder as well. Most of Orange County, you know what? It actually looks really good. So we'll leave that alone. And then for your plans along that 15, your plans along the 18 at about the 138 and your plans heading in or out of Crestline, the fog is very thick. It came in last night and it was dangerous that we had a really bad crash about 1 this morning. And now it continues to be really dangerous with some really foggy and heavy conditions. 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From your favorite vintage van tee to the dream car you've been searching for or the foul ball you heroically gave away. It's all there on eBay. eBay. Things people love. I'm Ginger Chan. 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
4: Thank you, Ginger. Temps are going to be in the upper 60s in Los Alamitos today. Marina Del Rey, a high of 65. And right now, it is 54 in Hollywood.

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0: 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Also, Sisney, why we kiss? She's got a great story here, right?
1: It's a question that I really didn't think I would want to know, but now that I do, I can't unhear it.
0: Why do we kiss?

0: 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We do $1,000 to get towards a bill for you. I'm going to call a name in a second. This is Kiss. So it begs the question, why as humans do we kiss? I mean, it is a bizarre thing. If you were to come from another planet and see us just like putting our mouths on top of each other.
1: Right.
0: It's weird.
1: Yeah.
0: Yet it feels so natural. Good. And it does feel good, Tanya. It does feel good.
1: It's nice.
0: Are you a good kisser, Tanya?
2: Yeah.
0: Are you a good kisser, Sisney?
1: I believe I am.
0: Who's, are you guys good kissers? Everybody good kissers?
3: Yes. Yeah. 100%.
0: But how do you know that?
1: Because I'm married.
2: Oh.
0: And he tells you?
1: Yeah. I mean, he married me. If I was a bad kisser, I don't think I would have a husband.
2: I don't think you could be a bad kisser to the right person.
0: In backroom, those of you that are so quick to say yes, how is it that you know that?
3: I feel like you just know. Like, it's just like a feeling. And yeah. Also, I think people would tell you, like, after you've kissed a few guys, they'd be like, a little less on the tongue or like ease up. You know, like they would tell you.
0: I think you'd hear it from a friend.
4: From a friend?
3: From a friend.
0: Mm-hmm. Like, if you weren't good at it, then the guy would tell somebody would tell you back door. You know? Like, not directly.
2: Did that happen to you?
0: No.
2: No.
1: I see what you're saying, though, because that makes more sense.
0: Word would get back to you. But
1: I've definitely kissed some bad kissers back in the day, and I never told them.

0: freeway update. Here's KTLA's Ginger Chan.
1: Man, it was such a slow ride for that 5 freeway, the northbound side. We'll put it at about Garfield Avenue where we had that stall, right? We told you about it. It just delayed a lot of people. And so, if you know, just your need to know for the next time, right? If you get stuck in something like this, you know, you can go exit at Lakewood Rosemead, run that to the north. You get to Telegraph, run it to the west, and then back onto the freeway again once you clear Garfield. The only thing is, later in the morning, that tends to be kind of a busy alternate. But with the crash in the process or the stall in the process of clearing, hopefully you can stay on that 5 freeway for now. But it is an alternate that we watch every so often, right? 45 South is Sepulveda Boulevard right there in the Sepulveda Pass. So it is this tie-up with two cars. Let's see. And so one of the cars still partially sticking out. They're saying maybe in the far right lane, the driver hit the wall. That's what it is. And the reason things are a little bit busier than what you're used to here. 57 southbound side at about Catella Avenue. We have a tie-up. It looks like there's some debris that's in lanes. Cars hit that debris and now they ended up crashing. And finally, the 138 at the 18. That fog has gotten a whole lot worse. 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
2: Thank you, Ginger. A beautiful day later on. I know it's cloudy in the morning, but then some sunshine this afternoon. Studio City high of 67, Tustin a high of 69, and right now it's 54 in Hollywood.
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0: 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So, you know, it's hard to be Tanya because when you go out in the wild, people just compliment her about everything.
1: That's true, yes.
0: I mean, look, you have a great smile. I love your attitude. You're so positive. I'm a big fan of your podcast, Scrubbing Out with Becca.
1: Scrubbing In with
0: Becca Tilly.
1: Mm-hmm. Yeah.
0: I'm just love it. You know, I'm a scrubber. So, it's tough to go out in public. The grocery store, it's difficult. It's gross, right?
2: It stops every 5 minutes.
0: Strangers, everybody complimenting her left and right. So now people can't stop complimenting you on what?
1: On my jawline. And this was from one of my best friends. And she, the other day, was like, your jaw looks like so different. And like she was complimenting my jaw. And I was like, she said, what have you been doing? And I like literally had to think about it. I was like, I haven't really been doing anything. I was trying one of those red light things for a while, like, you know, and I did it for 3 days and then I stopped. And I was like trying to think about like, what have I been doing? I haven't been doing anything. And then it came to me.
0: Botox.
1: No.
2: You mean Botox.
1: My mouth tape. So it's the only thing that I've been doing consistently since like September, October. I do it every single night and I looked it up and it is apparently some sort of side effect of taping your mouth shut at night. It's supposed to like something with the way that when you sleep with your tongue, and it does apparently do something to your jawline.
2: Like you're working out those muscles in your sleep?
1: No, it's like the way that your tongue sits apparently when your mouth is taped shut.
0: What's the primary reason you tape your mouth shut at night? Not just because Robbie didn't want you to keep talking. What was the other reason?
1: No, so it's supposed to give you like deeper sleep. And I really believe that it's been...
0: And it works.
1: And it's been, yeah. And also, it's supposed to be better with getting sick. It's supposed to prevent you from getting sick. There's a lot of benefits. And so we're just like, let's try. But I've been...
0: Well, to me, the greatest benefit would be a chiseled jawline and a tighter neck.
1: It's not like, to me, it's not very noticeable because I've been doing it every night for so long, but like
0: I didn't notice it.
2: How does it work? Because like I put a bunch of like chapstick on before I go to bed at night, and so my lips are like moisturized.
1: You can't.
2: You can't. Oh, that's a deal breaker for me.
1: Yeah, you can't.
0: I don't know that. I think I might die. Like I don't know that I could breathe. I think I would panic in the middle of the night, think I'm suffocating, and not wake up.
1: It's scary when you think about it, but after you do it, it's like game changing.
0: Well, if it's going to chisel a jawline, maybe it will actually pull up my neck a little bit. I might try it.
1: I mean, it's taken 6 months, but like, I really do notice it.
0: Yeah, I mean, I guess we see you every day.
1: Yeah.
0: So, you know, for somebody who hasn't seen you in a while.
2: So sorry we didn't notice.
1: No, it's fine. I didn't even notice myself. But then when my girlfriend said I hadn't seen her in a couple months, and I was like, oh my gosh, like, I really think it's this mouth tape thing.
0: And what kind of tape? Like, could you explain what to people? It's not duct tape. It's a special.
1: I just go to Amazon and type in like mouth tape and buy the first one. But it's it's just like a little like it's almost like surgical tape.
0: Is there a plethora of mouth tape?
1: You wouldn't imagine.
0: I would not believe the subculture of mouth tapers.
1: Wow. There's like 15 or 20.
0: All right. Well, I'm in. Like whatever it takes, chisel that jawline. I'm down. I'd suffocate myself for a few nights.
1: Into it.
0: Coming up next, we got Silk City tickets.
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1: Anyway, update. Here's KTLA's Ginger Chan.
2: There could have been an official vehicle involved in this crash, Crenshaw Boulevard at West 135th Street. So there could be a little bit more activity than, say, a regular crash, okay? A civilian vehicle. 110 North at about Orange Grove, which is always a busy spot. We get reports, though, that there is some smoke in the area. That always slows people down, right? We've been tracking this 5 southbound side of Buena Vista Street. So they may be in the final stages of this. So someone hit some debris that was in lanes, and now it looks like they got over to the shoulder. But there could be another car that hit the debris as well. The units are looking for debris 405 South at Springdale. I don't think it's here. It might be a little touch and go, though, for a bit, and then it should be clearing soon. And then that drive along the 215 South at Central Avenue, more metal debris in lanes. What's going on? 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I'm Ginger Chan. 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
3: Thank you, Ginger. Little gloomy start this morning, and then a high of 66 in Seal Beach, Riverside a high of 71, and right now it's 55 in Hollywood.
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0: Well, it is 102.7 Kiss FM. All right, I'm jumping into Rosie, y'all. Helena, Montana. Never been to Montana myself.
1: Same.
0: Just seen Yellowstone.
1: Here, it's beautiful.
0: I just watched that Yellowstone show.
2: It is. Helena, I got to be honest. That's filmed, I think, in New Mexico. But you bet. It's a great place. You guys absolutely have an open invitation. We have a lake place right outside West Yellowstone. So it's yours whenever you want it.
1: Wow.
0: Oh my gosh, I love it. I don't know if we can road trip, but road trip. All right.
2: Well, that is a road trip. Let me tell you, that is a road trip. But I really appreciate you taking my call. I am hugely impressed with how you help people. And I'm just one of these moms. And I can't even begin to tell you. I'm so frustrated. I'm trying to let it be. I've been trying to fix it. And I've got a son that's in a hot mess. And I just need some advice. I don't know what to do.
0: What has happened to your son?
2: So, just long story short, he had been involved in a 6-year relationship. His girlfriend at the time broke up with him, and 3 weeks later, he went on a dating site trying to fill that void. And he met a woman right away, and she is toxic. 3 years later, she has broken up with him. The first time, 2 months into the relationship, saying, "You're just not doing it for me." But, oh, yeah, I need a ride to so-and-so. And got back together. That was the first time. The second or third time, no different. Same thing. She broke up with him. You know, I don't love you. You're not good enough. And, oh, yeah, but we have a trip planned to Paris. So, you know what? Let's just forget about this. Then the worst, I think, there were two really bad ones. An hour before the entire family were coming to dinner, she told him she didn't love them. And then he came in looking like he saw a ghost. And I had to sit at a table with her. Because she was there, and she said, "I don't love you. I don't want to be a part of this relationship and not your family." And he's like, "Mom, I mean, I. And I'm like, okay. And I always welcome everybody. I was beside myself. But the really long issue is I've tried to be supportive. I've been really kind of strong saying, listen, you know, this is toxic.
0: Mm-hmm. Well,
2: and he knows that.
0: I can only tell you what my mom does. And she just gives her opinion at the right time, and then lets me come to my own conclusion. A lot of times, we don't respond to, you know, a push. Mm. And he knows, but he's got to come to the conclusion on his own that it's not going to work and deal with it himself. You know, you've said your piece, you've given your view, and it's got to be on him.
2: And honestly, I know that, and I know everybody finds their way for the right reason, but there's one little thing. His sister is getting married, and this woman is still on the invite, and oh my gosh, nobody wants her there.
1: No.
2: And so, you know, I've tried to let it be, let them, and it's the white elephant in the room, because of course I don't want to just nag him, but what are you going to do? Is she included? Well, isn't she included?
0: I feel like it's helped for you to talk this out. I feel like that's good. Okay. And I feel like you've said your piece. And I think you kind of got to let it just, like I said, happen on his time, on his watch. But you're great. I can tell you're a great mom.
1: Mm-hmm.
0: I can tell just by talking to you're a great mom. And I really appreciate you leaning on us to call.
2: Well, you know, there's two options here. I lean on you, or in about 5 years, he'll be calling you with Ryan's roses, seeing who his wife is cheating on.
1: Oh, no, you don't want that.
0: No.
2: No, not at all. Well, you guys are wonderful.
0: Big hugs to you.
2: Your show. I appreciate it. I listen every day. So thank you for taking the call. I appreciate it.
0: All right.
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1: Mm-hmm.
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1: Mm-hmm.
0: Here's why. 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
1: Okay.
2: Is that when you make your dentist appointments?
0: 2:30 on Wednesdays?
2: 2:30.
0: Did you hear that?
1: I missed it because when she said dentist,
0: no, she
1: just
0: made a dad joke. She said, what time is that when you make your dentist appointments? 2:30?
1: Oh my God.
2: 2:30.
0: Like your tooth hurts?
2: Right.
0: I don't even think we deserve to give you a quote today.
1: No, I want to hear the quote.
0: Feeling beautiful has nothing to do with what you look like. 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
2: Well, the head of Homeland Security is threatening to pull customs officers from airports in sanctuary cities, a move that could halt international travel, of course, through LAX. The LA City Council has officially delayed minimum wage increases for tourism workers. Disneyland is enticing its Magic Key holders to renew their passes by offering dining cards worth up to $100. The deal is good for the next year. And Kehlani announced the dates for her upcoming world tour. She will perform at Intuit Dome on September 24th. And now a look at traffic with KTLA's Ginger Chan.
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4: So if you have plans to be in the Inland Empire, we have a lot of slow spots, but some of the things that we did have earlier cleared. I just want to remind anybody who's heading over to the 18 through Crestline in those areas, the 18 right at about the 18 at the 138, very busy conditions with everything being overcast and foggy. So you just have to watch your step in those spots, right? Most of Orange County is actually decent as well. So I'm not seeing too much in terms of heavy delays, which is great news. 10 eastbound side right at about Via Verde. We have this crash. They're trying to move everybody over to the right shoulder. It's not terrible. And then finally for that 71 north at Rio Rancho Road, we have another wreck involving three cars. 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
2: Thank you, Ginger. Partly cloudy skies today throughout most parts of SoCal. Chance of rain tonight. Valencia, a high of 68. Marina Del Rey, a high of 66. And right now, it's 54 in Hollywood.

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1: 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It's interesting. We've talked over the years about the order in which we do things. Like, for example, when you wake up, do you go brush your teeth or start the coffee machine? I put a coffee machine in my bedroom. So now I wake up, start the coffee machine, then go brush my teeth.
2: What's next? Put it right on your bed?
1: I mean, it's just like, I want it while I'm getting ready. And
2: I could see you building a shelf like in the headboard of your bed, and then that's where the coffee machine is.
1: However my laziness can be, you know, lazier, I wake up, I press the button, it's in a little corner on a little table, I press the button, it starts making the coffee, I go brush my teeth, I go wash my face, I go in the shower. Then I get out, and while I put on my makeup and do my hair, I have a straw and a coffee.
3: Mm-hmm. Put on my makeup, he says.
1: While I put myself together.
2: He's kickball changing over there.
1: Not makeup, but put myself together. Anyway, we got into this conversation after the show. In what order do you do things? For example, at the end of the day, do you eat your dinner, relax, then clean up, or clean up, then relax, isn't it?
2: Clean up. No, yes, first. And I like to clean as I go when I'm cooking, by the way. But yes.
1: That's good. You're clean as you go. I eat as I go when I'm cooking.
2: Well, that too. But then that way, when it's cleanup time, it's literally just the dishes that you ate on, a few cups, and then maybe a pan.
1: Well, what about in the morning? So, Tanya, do you wet your toothbrush first or put the toothpaste on dry?
3: I put the toothpaste on dry.
1: Me too.
2: I do too.
3: Oh, look at us. Cute.
1: And then do you put water on the toothpaste?
3: Yes,
2: I do.
1: Me too.
2: Although we heard it's not necessary from that dentist, remember?
1: I know, but it's so dry.
2: I need it.
1: What about when you get dressed? Do you put your pants on first or your socks on first?
2: So I do two different things here. When I'm dressing my children, I put socks on first for them and then their pants. But for me, it's the other way around. That way they slide easier when I'm putting them on them.
1: God. Oh, to get over their feet. Uh-huh. That makes sense. It's efficiency. I put my pants on first. My socks, if I wear any, later.
2: I do pants first. Oh,
3: how irreverent.
1: How about you, Tanya?
3: Putting on socks first feels criminal.
1: Mark, you must put your pants on first after that laugh.
4: I put my socks on first.
3: No!
4: You do. I do.
3: Mark,
4: the same reason as Sissany's kids. The socks lubricate the pants coming on.
3: How tight are your pants?
1: He's wearing acid wash jeans from 1982.
3: How tight are your pants that they need lubricant to make it past your feet?
1: You do not wear tight jeans. You do not wear tapered tight jeans.
4: They're not that tight, but they still...
2: I know what he means.
4: The feet, bare feet are like a speed bump.
2: Listen, when you're dressing three kids, it's efficient. I'm like, socks, socks, socks, pants, and pants. Okay, let's go.
1: Mine are stretchy and tight. You ever seen a snake swallow an egg?
3: Yes.
1: That's kind of like what it's like when I put my foot through my jeans.
2: Why are they so tight?
3: Oh, my God. That was like such a good analogy, honestly.
2: Oh, man.
1: Oh, well, there you have it. What order do you do things in?
3: Do you put your bracelets on first or your glasses?
1: I sleep with my bracelets on.
3: Oh, I noticed a new one today.
1: I take my chain off because it makes noise when I toss.
2: Wow.
1: What else do you want to know?
2: We got into this convo because of the whole, like, when you go on vacation, do you book your hotel first or do you book your flight first?
1: Book your flight.
2: It was delay. See?
1: Book your flight first.
2: I booked my hotel first and then my flight.
1: What if you can't get the right flights?
2: Exactly. There's tons of flights to choose from.
1: No. You're running a risk there. You need to book flights so you know you can get there before you get the hotel.

0: 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Here's KTLA's Ginger Chan.
1: You know, this 10 freeway, it's actually more so the Normandy Avenue on-ramp to the 10 freeway heading west is tied up. I think a portion of the on-ramp might be as well. And that's because we have a pedestrian who was hit. This has turned into a fatality. And then there was a hit and run as well. It's something actually we talked about a while ago, but now it's actually a little bit worse than originally thought. And we know that because they've confirmed the fatality, that's making things more challenging. 710 North at Imperial Highway. So it may be this warming fire that has developed. It is a little bit touch and go. 60 westbound side of Grand Avenue wrapping up a crash here. 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I'm Ginger Chan. 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
2: Thank you, Ginger. And all right, parents, today is the day. The Breadwinner is officially in theaters, and we still want to hear your best parenting hacks. 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Leave us that talk back right now. Weather is going to be decent today, but then we have some rain in some areas tonight. Corona, high of 71, Playa Vista, high of 66, and right now it's 55 in Hollywood.
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0: people are so upset about this, and it's about sharing toilet paper. Have you heard? Have you heard? Do you share your toilet paper?
1: No.
0: Let me explain.
1: I mean, what does that mean?
0: Don't look at me like that.
1: Like, I would share it with you if you...
2: No, you would not.
0: Let me give you the situation. 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
1: All right, so this is dividing the internet. Let me just get your take on this. It has to do with toilet paper. Lean in. Mm-hmm.
2: Like, literally lean in.
1: Lean in. Yeah, come on in here.
2: Come here.
1: So there's a woman posted this on Reddit, and it got people heated up. It's amazing how heated we can get over stuff. Like, don't let the heat come.
2: Yeah.
1: Anyway, she shares an apartment with her platonic male friend. Let's call him Bob.
2: Bobby.
1: And last weekend, Bob invited a female friend over. We'll call her Sarah.
2: Mm-hmm.
1: And so Carla, this is the woman who posted on Reddit, Carla noticed that Sarah had used her expensive shampoo and conditioner without asking because they're in the bathroom.
2: Ooh.
1: I got to tell you something. I stay with other people. I use their stuff.
2: I don't put it back the exact way you found it either.
1: Well, there's a lot of it. There's all kinds of bottles all over the place. I mean, like, all kinds of different things. A lot of things that I test drive. I'm like, wow, I've never seen this before. They use it. And I like it.
2: It's so weird.
1: It's not gross. It comes like out of a bottle.
2: Personal razor or something.
1: I don't use it.
2: No, I think he means like the
1: lotions all the goops and potions.
2: Yeah,
1: there's all kinds of things I didn't know you could have. Anyway, so Sarah, she came back again. Bob's like, here she comes. And Carla took her shampoo and conditioner out of the bathroom. She removed it because Sarah was on her way over, leaving only Bob's basic shampoo. Sounds like a when did the train leave the station story. So when Sarah couldn't find the good stuff, she asked Bob.
2: It sounds like Bob, one of my kids' math questions. Yeah, what is happening?
1: And Bob asked Carla, and Carla said, well, she is your guest. It's not my responsibility to provide spa products for your friend. So Bob gets mad and thinks she's being rude and not hospitable.
2: It's not.
1: So where do you stand?
2: Where do you stand? I would get my shampoo and conditioner out of there too. I don't want those are expensive. I don't want this random girl using them.
1: So does that mean Carla likes Bob?
2: Oh, I didn't even think about that.
1: That's what I think.
2: I Carla think this totally is a sign that Carla likes Bob. She's not trying to be hospitable to the girl,
1: right? She doesn't want. It's not the spa products. It's that she's in the shower.
2: Yeah.
1: She wants
2: to
1: turn off the hot water if she could.
2: I think it's the spa product.
1: So people are up in arms.
3: So what did this have to do with toilet paper?
2: I think he read it wrong. It's toiletries.
3: Oh, my gosh.
1: When I read the headline, I saw toilet paper, and it said toiletries.
3: Oh, my God.
2: Like, of course I would share a roll of toilet paper with you.
3: Yeah, I was like, huh?
1: I didn't squint enough. But I think it's because people are saying that, you know, it's a guest issue, not a guest issue about people. It's not any of that.
3: No, I agree.
1: It's Carla has it for Bob.
3: Yeah.
2: But this Bob
3: guy. Platonic, schmatonic.
1: It's not.
2: That's Bob's
1: not.
2: Guest.
1: Carla's not going to like Sarah. She's not going to like Julie. She's not going to like Tiffany. She's not going to like Elizabeth.
3: Carla
1: like anybody.
3: Wants to be Bob's guest, if you know
1: yeah,
3: what I'm saying.
1: Carla
2: I don't
1: wants
2: think so.
1: To
2: I think it has to do with the shampoo and the conditioner. And she's like, don't use my stuff. I don't know you.
3: Be my guest. Be my guest.
2: Mm-mm,
1: yeah.
2: Mm-mm.
1: Anyway, people are very upset about this story. Coming up next, we got Silk City tickets.
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28: I mean, I'm sure that if you've driven through East LA, you would already know, right, that Cesar Chavez is shut down between Humphreys over to Mariana. Eastern is shut down between Dozier over to New York. Now, the official closure, though, okay, is that the same area, but it's officially shut down now by the CHP. You know, it's been a week. A week ago, we had this crude oil that got spilled into the storm drains, and they're still trying to clean it all up, and that's the reason for the closure. No word on when those streets will reopen. I don't see anything closed off the 710, but there is a lot of extra pressure here. I mean, even if you try to take Gauge to the west as your north-south alternates, maybe Floral out to the east as your east-west alternates, it will still be a little bit on the challenging side. So my photographer who's here, Normandy Avenue, the closure to the 10 West. Now, there's extra pressure on Normandy, but with the on-ramp being closed here, yeah, things are going to be slow, and that is a situation that may be here for a while because we know it turned into a fatality. 405 southbound side of Sherman Way, watch out for the stalled vehicle sitting in the right lane. 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I'm Ginger Chan. 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
1: Thank you, Ginger. It's going to be partly cloudy today. Temps are going to be in the low 70s in Whittier. Burbank, a high of 68. Rain is expected in some areas tonight, and right now it is 56 in Hollywood.
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kiss. All right. This is the story. We're going to Fullerton. Juliana, engaged to a married man for over a year. He's supposed to marry her as soon as he gets divorced, but he's dragging his feet. Next.

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1: Kiss FM, Ryan's Roses. Been talking about it all morning. Let's go. Dear Ryan, Sisney, Tanya, I've been engaged to a married man for over a year. I know that sounds crazy, but he's been separated since long before we met.
0: There we go.
1: He promises we'll get married as soon as he gets divorced, but he keeps dragging his feet. I want to know if he would send the roses to me or his wife. Oof. Wow. I mean, what is... Huh.
0: I mean, they've been separated forever. Why would you think the wife?
1: I don't. Because it would mean that he's never going to get divorced. Because he's like, keeps stringing her on.
0: Okay.
1: So, Juliana, but thanks for coming on.
2: Then why get engaged if he's... It's all weird.
1: Meet Juliana. Here she is. Hi, Juliana.
3: Hi.
1: Thank you for sharing your story, first of all. I know it's complicated and probably frustrating. Mm-hmm. But I'm getting the sense that you're growing frustrated that he's not actually following through with this divorce. Is that right?
3: Yeah, and I know what you're thinking. But we're together almost every night. Like, we don't live together, but he has his own apartment. And every night, I sleep at his place or he sleeps at mine.
1: Okay, so where is the wife technically in the picture?
3: I mean, he and his wife are on pretty good terms. And I see his teenage daughters posting on Instagram of their family together at birthday parties and, you know, volleyball games. And it just makes me so uncomfortable because they look like such a happy family. And then right. He comes home to me. So, I don't know. Now, every time I bring up wedding plans, he tells me not to worry. You know, he's filing soon, but that never seems to happen. And I just need to know that I'm the one he thinks of first, you know?
1: Okay, I understand. What her name is what?
3: Maggie,
1: you're Juliana. Now, just to play this out, and we're going to get to the call next.
3: Mm-hmm.
1: If he sends the roses to Maggie, what do you do?
3: If he sends them to Maggie, I mean, I think I have to end it and move on and I guess realize I've wasted 3 years of my life. But
1: I'm just wondering if he's ever going to make this divorce final. I think that's the question.
0: Yeah, I mean, if it's been, you said long before you guys even dated and you've been dating for 3 years or been together for 3 years.
2: And he hasn't even filed yet? That's even...
0: So you're saying like they've been separated for 5 years, 6 years?
3: They've been separated for a long time. And so, I don't know. I mean, he says that I don't have to worry about it. And if he sends me the roses, then I'm happy. Like, let's just not accuse him of anything if he sends me them. But, you know, like, we can make up some excuse and get off the phone and I'll buy roses for myself or whatever.
0: I feel like he is going to send
1: them. We're getting into it. We want to get into it if we can. Find out a little bit.
2: Well, no, she's saying don't.
1: I know, but we
0: Well, wait a minute. You're saying, wait, I need to hear. So if he sends the roses to you, you don't want us to bring you into this?
1: Yeah, correct. Right. All right, so remind me that because I will forget this in 1 minute. Hold on 1 second, Juliana. Please, yes,
0: flag me. Now I'm nervous.
1: I want to ask questions. We're going next. Kiss.

0: Kiss FM. You got here just in time to hear the call for Ryan's Roses. This is really complicated, but also clean. Because Juliana's on the phone. She's been engaged to a married man. And he keeps dragging his feet. And she wants him to make it final, but it doesn't seem like he's going to. Certainly, she's frustrated by it. And she's asking us to call and find out if he's going to send the roses to her because that's who he's thinking about all the time, or if he's going to try and appease the wife he's allegedly divorcing. She says they are separated.
1: Yeah, and for a good chunk of years, 6 years, she said.
0: But is he ever going to do it? And does she need to hear something like this? Does she need this to go bad for her to finally step up and say, I'm out, I'm not waiting any longer? Seems like that may be what she's getting at.
1: Maybe.
0: Because remember, she told us, she said, look, here's what you should know if you're listening. She told us that if he sends the flowers to her to not ask any questions and just get off the line, which means she's good. But she also said, if he says Maggie, the wife, then she's done. So I think she's asking us to help her to move on if it goes wrong. Like, this is what she needs to be pushed to go. That's what I think.
2: Yeah, but if she said, if he sends the roses to her, do not jump in.
0: Who's her? There's two hers.
2: If he sends the roses to Juliana,
0: don't jump in.
2: Yeah.
0: With nothing? I can't jump in with anything?
1: I think we'll put him on hold.
0: Juliana, okay, we understand where we are. I just need you to say, Ryan, you have my permission to call, and then his name.
3: Okay, Ryan, you have my permission to call.
0: Will he send the roses to you, Juliana, or Maggie? You said if it's Maggie, you are out. You are not waiting any longer. And if it is you, for us to not say anything.
3: Yes.
1: Okay.
0: All right. Understood. Here we go. Good luck to you.

0: Hello.
1: Hi, is this Edgar?
0: Yes, it is.
1: Hi there, my name is Gianna. How are you doing this morning?
0: I'm fine.
1: Great. I'm calling from the OC Florist. We actually deliver here in Fullerton and surrounding areas, and we're offering a free promotion. It's a free dozen red roses that you can send to anybody that you'd like.
0: You said a dozen roses? Like
1: Yes.
0: romantic roses?
1: Sure. Yes. They're absolutely free. We're just trying to promote our business. So I wouldn't need cash from you. I wouldn't need credit card from you. I wouldn't need any info. We can just start with the name of the person you want to send them to and a note.
0: Okay. Yeah, I think I could. Okay. Yeah. Okay. How about sending him to McKenna? That's McKenna.
1: K-E-N-N-A. Great. And what do you want to say in the note?
0: Oh yeah. Say low key obsessed with you.
1: Low key obsessed with you. Okay. And is this going to be a romantic card? Like, because I have cards that have like hearts and stuff. Do you want me to put that on there? They say, I love you at the bottom.
0: It could be romantic.
1: Great.
0: Yeah.
1: Okay,
2: Edgar,
1: done.
2: your voice is being broadcast on the radio, and we have some questions for you. I have your fiance, Juliana, on the line. Who is McKenna, a newly introduced name to this scenario? Low
0: Wait,
2: key
0: whoa, whoa.
2: obsessed with McKenna?
0: Hold on. Wait, what's going on here? You said, wait, who are you?
2: My name is Ryan. This isn't the point. The point is, your fiance expecting you to finalize your divorce, who's been waiting, is frustrated. She wants to know if it's ever going to happen. She was concerned about you sending the roses to your current wife, Maggie. Not the case. You just sent them to new entry McKenna. Who is McKenna?
0: All right, Juliana put you up to this. You guys sent me an offer of roses to see who I send it to. All right.
2: Yeah. And you didn't pass the test, bro.
3: Why would you do this? Why would you propose to me if you're going to
2: Do
3: cheat
2: you
3: on me?
0: Juliana, look, all right. We have to talk about this later. I don't really have any time to talk right now. This is all right. You don't know what's going on, and I don't know what
3: Were you
0: this
3: ever
0: whole thing
3: going
0: caught
3: to
0: me off
3: marry
0: guard.
3: me? No, were you ever going to marry me?
0: Look, I'm not talking about this on the radio of all places. Come on.
2: But Edgar.
3: McKenna!
1: Who's McKenna?
0: That's not important. Can we just
3: Oh my
0: talk
3: God,
0: about this?
3: and
0: Where are
3: low
0: you?
3: key obsessed with you? Who are you?
0: All right. Okay. Listen, we're going to talk about this later. Babe, I gotta go. Everybody else on the phone, thank you so much for having whatever. You guys have a nice day.
2: Edgar, that's not the way this is gonna end.
1: He's gone, and he was very polite towards the end, but he's
2: Juliana,
1: cheating.
2: do you have any idea? Have you ever heard of a woman named McKenna?
4: Is that his daughter, maybe?
1: No, because I said
3: No, it's
1: romantic
3: not. Oh,
2: obsessed with
3: it's
2: you?
3: not his daughter.
1: No,
3: I don't know who it is. I have no idea who it is.
2: Well, look, I have good news for you this morning.
1: Yeah.
2: No
3: What?
2: more Edgar, ever.
1: Yes.
3: Yeah, I guess so.
2: No. You need to tell yourself this is it. He's taking time from your life. You deserve honesty, and he's leading you on, not only with his wife that he's not finalized in the divorce, but now there's McKenna, and the guy's saying low-key obsessed. Come on. This is clear to me that the first thing you do after this call is get out. It's not going to be even if he came back to you and now said I'm gonna finalize the divorce, don't let him back in.
1: No.
2: Don't
3: Yeah.
2: let him talk his
1: He's a
2: way back
1: cheater.
2: in.
3: Yeah, you're right.
2: Better things for you are out there.
1: Thank God you didn't marry him.
2: That's what I'm
3: Thank
2: saying. This is
3: God.
2: good news.
3: Yeah, I guess it is. Oh my God.
2: All right, Juliana.
1: Oh my God, I have chills for you, Juliana. I'm so sorry.
2: Good luck to you. Good luck to you. Remember all of this. Don't forget this feeling in this moment.
3: Okay. Thank you.
2: All right. Look, when you think about it, it might have been harder for her to say goodbye if he sent the roses to the woman she knows about. Now that she doesn't know about this other woman, it's almost, once the emotion settles, it's easier to be obviously upset and get out.
1: Yeah.
2: Like, there's no chance he's going to do the right thing. He's not doing the right thing now. He's never going to do the right
1: thing. It's like good riddance. Get away from him and that family.
2: And it's like, send a thank you note to McKenna for helping you out, because she's going to end up with him.
1: Yeah.
2: She's going to have to deal with him.
1: Horrible.
2: It's Kiss FM.

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2: Protesters gathered outside of FIFA's LA offices yesterday saying new World Cup worker rules force staff to hand over personal data that could put them at risk for immigration raids. Matthew Perry's personal assistant was sentenced to over 3 years in federal prison for distributing the drugs that caused the actor's death and destroying evidence. A suspect was arrested and an evacuation order was temporarily issued after authorities discovered thousands of illegal fireworks at a South LA home yesterday. And Bad Bunny is in the cast of Toy Story 5 as the voice of a new character, Pizza with Sunglasses. And now a look at traffic with KTLA's Ginger Chan.
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1: We make it easy.
4: So I'm looking live at Normandy Avenue, the on-ramp to the 10 westbound side, still closed. Remember, the closure was a pretty big deal. We're talking about a driver who hit a pedestrian. The driver did the right thing, stopped. But then a car did not see that pedestrian, ended up hitting the pedestrian. Then we had somebody in a box truck, a delivery truck. They stopped to help out. Well, someone jumped into that box truck, the delivery truck, and then took off with it. So we're talking about a hit and run, a fatality investigation. So much happening on this street. And, you know, I am seeing heavy delays on Normandy Avenue right at the 10 freeway as people try to make their way around it. Don't even bother. I mean, look, if you can get yourself over to La Cienega, Crenshaw Boulevard, Western, those are some options, right? 101 South at above Balboa Boulevard, we have this hit-and-run crash that's still sitting in lanes. 605 South at Valley Boulevard. So far, it looks like the conditions are tough because of this wreck, and most of Orange County decent if your plans take you, however, onto that 91 freeway. That is where we're starting to see some heavy delays because of an earlier incident, and that would be heading in or out of downtown Riverside and then to Corona. 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It's all there on eBay. eBay, things people love. I'm Ginger Chan. 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
2: Thank you, Ginger. Partly cloudy today. Santa Monica, a high of 66. San Bernardino, a high of 70. Rain is expected tonight, and right now it is 57 in Hollywood.
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2: Oh, my thighs are tight from clinching them.
3: Like, while we did that Ryan's Roses. You know what I'm feeling? You know that feeling?
4: I know. There is a tense. There's a tense feeling that comes through your body.
3: Stress. Stretch out my legs. So here's the deal. If you missed it, it happened last hour. We had Juliana and Edgar on the phone. So she's engaged to Edgar. Edgar's trying to finalize his divorce. So he said, she's frustrated. It's been over a year. She's like, wait a minute. I think he's leading me on. I need to know if he sends the roses to his wife that he keeps saying he's getting divorced from. I am out. Right. It's an easy decision. If he sends them to me, then he's thinking of me and I'm going to talk to him a little bit more about this. She was going to like find a little peace in that. Mm-hmm. It got worse. He didn't send the roses to either of them. He sent the roses to McKenna and said, low-key obsessed with you on the card. She doesn't know who McKenna is. McKenna's not the wife. McKenna's not the current. McKenna's some new person. And saying, low-key obsessed with you.
4: Yeah.
3: Our takeaway was, great. Now it's clear. Do not wait another second for this guy. Thank you, McKenna. This is your problem. Now, not mine.
4: Right. He was never going to marry Juliana.
3: Now, Edgar, not my problem. Get out. Because exactly. She was on the fence. This is no fence. This is defenseless.
4: Right. That's true.
3: Let's go down, Monty. Sandra, good morning. How you doing?
5: Good morning. How are you? I'm good.
3: Super good. Well, thank you for listening. All right. What's your take? I mean, I'm pretty clear on it.
5: I'm pretty clear, too. The man is a sociopath, a pathological liar, and a manipulator.
4: Mm. Nailed it.
3: Well, didn't take you long to get to that conclusion. Well done.
5: Thank you. And I feel badly. I'm sorry. I'm sorry she wasted 3 years, but at least it wasn't a lifetime and she got out before they got
3: married. Well, I think that, you know, you can't look back. You got to look forward. And I think that's the thing. She's got to say, well, at least I found out now. Otherwise, imagine the concern and the anxiety she'd have if she were with this guy who's got this new person he's obsessed with. It just all, it sounds like you've experienced someone with one or many of these traits.
5: May I suggest that she reaches out to her because that may help her move on. I have been there, like you said, and yeah, it might help.
4: That's interesting.
3: So you're saying
4: the previous wife,
3: Juliana, reaches out to Maggie, who he's supposed to be in divorce with, and talk to her?
5: Yes.
3: What would they talk about?
4: What he did, why they got divorced.
5: At the least, they could commiserate about what an

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0: I like it. Well, I'm happy for you, and thank you so much for calling. You take care.
2: 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Thank you so much.
0: All right. Bye-bye. 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Yeah, I'm sore from the call. I squeeze when we get into those moments.
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17: So we know the westbound side of the 60 is that slow spot, but on the eastbound side, right about Euclid Avenue, we have reports that there's some kind of stall that's still sitting in lane. So just watch your step. 10 west at about Monte Vista Avenue, the on-ramp is now taken up. This one is just a stall, but it is here. It's enough to maybe slow everybody down. A reminder that speaking of the 10, the Normandy Avenue on-ramp to the 10 west is closed. I am seeing extra pressure for Normandy Avenue. And this wreck on the 91 west at Imperial Highway, that looks like it's all over to the right shoulder. 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I'm Ginger Chan. 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
18: Thank you, Ginger. If you're heading out to Disney today, a high of 69. West Covina, a high of 71. A little bit of rain is expected tonight, and right now it's 58 in Hollywood.
19: All right, Sissany, let's dive into it right now. What's new in the world of music?
18: So Kehlani announced the dates for her upcoming world tour. She's going to be performing at Intuit Dome on September 24th. Bad Bunny is in the cast of Toy Story 5 as the voice of a new character, Pizza with Sunglasses. And Ariana Grande is releasing new music. Yeah, a new song called Hate That I Made You Love Me is out tonight at 9 p.m. with the video featuring Justin Long. That's going to be coming out on Monday night. And that's the latest in music.
19: 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All right, Sissany, a lot of people are talking about junk journaling.
20: Junk journaling. This may be useful to you.
19: Junk journaling. Okay, what is it next?

0: This is Kiss FM. Thanks for being here. Okay. So there's a new trend, and I don't know if you've heard about this, but it is called, it's a journaling trend.
1: Right.
0: And it's called junk journaling. Junk journaling.
1: Mm-hmm. Have you ever journaled, Ryan? Ever?
0: I'm not a journal. Yeah, honestly, I will tell you, my teachers in school said to me, junior high, Ryan, yes, you should journal.
1: Imagine if you journaled this entire time of your career.
2: What a wonderful
1: keepsake that would be.
2: Yes, for your kids.
0: I didn't do it. I just blew it off as I thought it was a task.
1: Well, that's the thing.
0: Okay.
1: So that's kind of like where this junk journaling comes into effect, because like many people, actually putting pen to paper seems difficult.
0: It's laborious.
1: Yeah, like a chore, like homework, like it's
0: Agreed.
1: Just too much.
0: That's the way I felt.
1: But journaling releases stress. It's a sense of gratitude. It does all these positive things for you.
2: Yep.
1: So junk journaling is basically where you fill notebooks with little things that kind of just bring you joy and memory. Let's say you went to a restaurant on a first date with somebody and you had a great time. You saved the napkin and you put that in the journal. Or ticket stubs, things like that. Just
0: That's
1: random
0: great.
1: Things that you
0: so
1: just...
0: So great.
1: So it's, not, it's really nothing extra that you're already doing because you already have the stuff. You just slap it into a notebook. Don't even think about it. Just put it in. And then over time, you'll have this notebook of junk, essentially. But it's meaningful junk to you.
0: That's what I wish I would have done. Can start now. Not too late.
2: Yeah.
1: It's hard. I know. The what bugs me is I wish I would have saved more ticket stubs because we don't really have those anymore. Everything's electronic when you go to a concert.
0: Yeah.
1: And
0: yeah.
1: So, like, I wish I would have saved more.
0: Print your stub.
1: Yeah, I guess. It's not the same, though. But, yeah, so anything like that. Food wrappers, pretty napkins, receipts, bookmarks, things like that. Just put them in your junk journal.
0: Foil from Chipotle.
1: That foil is... special to you, then you slap that foil in that notebook.
0: Wax paper with the logo on it.
1: You see? Now you're getting it.
0: I like it.
1: I do too.
0: Generally like it. Won't do it, for real.
1: Maybe somebody like listening will.
0: I like it for somebody else.
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22: So things have gotten busy for your drive in Orange County, 405 southbound side at Brookhurst Street. You know, they are saying that there is a stall that's still partially sticking out in lanes, 5 North at Broadway. This would be the one that's in Santa Ana. I'm seeing that there's wood debris now kicking in and out of the two right lanes. That's been kind of a busy spot anyway. And then this 210 eastbound side right at about Ayala Drive, excuse me, at Riverside Avenue, the tie up here. And remember, there are still some areas heading into Crestline where there is fog. 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It's all there. eBay, things people love. I'm Ginger Chan. 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
23: Thank you, Ginger. Partly cloudy skies in Los Alamitos, a high of 68. Marina Del Rey, a high of 66. Some showers expected tonight, and right now it's 59 in Hollywood.
0: Thank you, Sissany. Love being with you in the morning. 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

0: 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Seacrest with you. 1-800-520-1027 is our number into the studio. Keep it handy. Hit send when we give away stuff. Damien in Pomona. Good morning, Damien. How are you?
1: Good morning. I'm doing good. How about you?
0: I'm all right. So it says here on the screen, she unmatched me. Should I still show up to date? What happened?
1: Yeah. So I matched with a woman on Hinge. And okay. You know, we had a great conversation. On and off for like a few weeks, and I asked her out, and she seemed excited about it, and we made the plan for tonight at 6, and we confirmed last night, but I woke up this morning, and she unmatched me. So my question is, should I still go?
2: Yes.
0: Well, Tanya says yes. Why?
2: She probably unmatched you because she has high hopes for this date, and she's like, I don't need this app anymore. I found the one.
0: Wow. That is jumping to a conclusion.
3: Yeah, I don't know. So if she unmatched you, does that mean you can't contact her at all?
1: Right.
3: Weird.
0: I think it's weird. I don't know if I would show up. Well, right?
3: It sounds like she's a goner.
0: Yes. She's moved on from you, it sounds like.
2: Not but necessarily.
3: Is that what you did when you went out with Robbie?
0: Yeah, no. How'd it work for you? Because she met her husband on Hinge. How'd it work for you?
2: Well, we weren't just talking in the app. We had each other's phone numbers. So even if I would unmatched him, I still could have been able to contact him.
0: Yeah.
2: But yeah, maybe she's just excited about the date and she just wants to be off. She thinks you're it.
3: But then there's no way to contact him if she's running late or whatever.
2: Well, don't be late.
0: Have you made the plans? You made the plans.
2: Yeah. Right,
0: then just show up, see how it goes. Roll the dice. Let's see what happens.
2: Worst thing, maybe you get stood up, and then maybe you were meant to be at this bar, and the person you're supposed to be with is also getting stood up at the same time, and then you meet her, and then there's your love story.
0: That's our fairy tale named Tanya.
3: That would be
0: Damien, go
3: incredible.
0: For
3: incredible.
0: Show up. You made the plans. Let's play it out. Then you'll know for certain if it's on or off. Mm-hmm. Let's have clarity. Love you for calling. Thank you very much. Good luck.
1: Thanks.
0: Dating. You can hear the depression in his voice. It's just not fun. Yeah. Dating.
2: Until it is.
0: Unenthusiastic. Exactly. It's not good until it's good.
2: Yeah. You just got to find the right one.
0: You got to find the right one? Damien, get out there. Okay, go for it. I changed my... Swing. Take the swing.
3: I would not want to date again.
0: Sorry.
3: Rub it in.
0: What else would you not like to do?
3: As I was saying, I was like, oh, this is not going to come off great.
0: What else would you like to brag about?
3: Well, you were just saying how much like it sucks. And I'm like, yeah, you're right.
0: Yeah, I don't make it up.
2: Yeah, my girlfriend doesn't even want to do it alone anymore. She's like, you're all coming with me.
0: I don't want to go out alone either. Let me go out with her.
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3: So the drive and the conditions throughout the Inland Empire, I do feel like they're not terrible, but we have a lot of areas where there are things that are popping up, like this 215, the southbound side right at about 2nd Street. So the stall is here, and it looks to us like maybe someone's outside of the vehicle trying to figure it all out, so a lot going on. 405 freeway heading north right at about the 605 split. So the crash is still sitting in the carpool lane. That is not helping the busy drive. 91 westbound side at Lakeview Avenue just wrapping up a crash. It looks like 5 southbound side at Disney Way. There's also a stalled vehicle that's partially sticking out in lanes. That's not that big of a deal, but it is something we're watching for everybody. A report of a fire that is now developing. 105 east at Hawthorne Boulevard, just adjacent to the freeway, so not necessarily on it, but that is the spot where everyone can see it. And then a reminder to anybody, for now anyway, we don't have word on how much longer, but we know, and in fact, I can see it here, it's the Normandy Avenue on-ramp to that 10 West that is still closed because a pedestrian got hit. 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From your favorite vintage band tee to the dream car you've been searching for or the fall ball you heroically gave away, it's all there on eBay. eBay, things people love. I'm Ginger Chan. You're on air with Ryan Seacrest. 102.7 Kiss FM. Thank you, Ginger. Temps are going to be in the upper 60s in Studio City. Tustin, similar temps for you, a high of 69. Some rain expected tonight, and right now it is 60 in Hollywood.
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0: 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Sisney, what's happening this morning that we need to know?
1: So the head of Homeland Security is threatening to pull customs officers from airports in sanctuary cities, a move that could halt international travel, of course, through LAX. The LA City Council has officially delayed minimum wage increases for tourism workers, and Disneyland is enticing its magic key holders to renew their passes by offering dining cards worth up to $100. Yeah, the deal is good for the next year. And that's what's new this morning.
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0: 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She's got a great story here, right?
1: It's a question that I really didn't think I would want to know, but now that I do, I can't unhear it.
0: Why do we kiss?

0: 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We do $1,000 to get towards a bill for you. I'm going to call a name in a second. This is Kiss. So it begs the question, why as humans do we kiss? I mean, it is a bizarre thing. If you were to come from another planet and see us just like putting our mouths on top of each other,
1: right?
0: It's weird.
1: Yeah.
0: Yet it feels so natural. Good. And it does feel good, Tanya. It does feel good.
1: It's nice.
0: Are you a good kisser, Tanya?
2: Yeah.
0: Are you a good kisser, Sisney?
1: I believe I am.
0: Who's, are you guys good kissers? Everybody good kissers?
3: Yes.
2: Yeah. 100%.
0: But how do you know that?
1: Because I'm married.
2: Oh.
0: And he tells you?
1: Yeah. I mean, he married me. If I was a bad kisser, I don't think I would have a husband.
2: I don't think you could be a bad kisser to the right person.
0: In backroom, those of you that are so quick to say yes, how is it that you know that?
3: I feel like you just know. Like, it's just like a feeling. And also, I think people would tell you, like, after you've kissed a few guys, they'd be like, a little less on the tongue or like ease up. You know, like, they would tell you.
0: I think you'd hear it from a friend.
4: From a friend?
3: From a friend.
0: Mm-hmm. Like, if you weren't good at it, then the guy would tell, somebody would tell you backdoor.
2: Did that happen to you?
0: No.
2: No.
1: I see what you're saying, though, because that makes more sense.
0: Word would get back to you.
1: Because I definitely kissed some bad kissers back in the day, and I never told them.
0: Right, but you might say to your girlfriends, he's just not a good kisser. Mm-hmm. They might say to his friend, you know, he should be aware. He needs to practice on a doll. All right. Have you ever wondered why we kiss as humans? Sisney has a great story.
1: Yeah, and I'm actually going to take you back about 3 million years now, so stay with me. It's believed that kissing was once part of a grooming routine, and specifically a tick and lice removal method situation.
0: Really?
1: According to the study of ape behavior, kissing is likely the stage of grooming when the groomer sucks the fur or skin of the groomed to remove debris or a parasite. So it is not cute or lovely at all. Like, it was really to just remove lice.
0: This is from apes you're talking about?
1: Yes, as humans, it evolved with less body hair. Grooming became less necessary. And ultimately, now we just do it as, you know, kissing.
0: So do you think the apes were like, I'm just going to go in there, honey, and get some lice out. But, oh, this is nice.
1: Yeah, I think so. Because, you know, they groom each other in general. And then that was like the final stage. Watch, like, go to the zoo and you see the gorillas and the chimpanzees and they groom each other.
0: No.
1: They all sit like in a little like circle or like this. And then one's like picking the lice or whatever out of their fur.
0: This is not common knowledge to me.
1: Is it common knowledge to anybody else?
0: Well, if you go to the zoo, but you go to the zoo. I mean, I have kids. So
1: I have a membership, the LA Zoo.
0: It
1: is like a go-to for the Via Clara family. Okay, well, that is where it's dating back to. And it makes sense when you think of it that way.
0: Huh.
1: You're welcome. Information that you didn't think you needed.
0: No, I love it. It's going to stick with me all day.
1: Forever.
0: I need to get to the zoo, clearly. All right, coming up, paying your bills.
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kiss. All right. This is the story. We're going to Fullerton. Juliana, engaged to a married man for over a year. He's supposed to marry her as soon as he gets divorced, but he's dragging his feet. Next.

0: Kiss FM. Ryan's Roses. Been talking about it all morning. Let's go. Dear Ryan, Sisney, Tanya, I've been engaged to a married man for over a year. I know that sounds crazy, but he's been separated since long before we met.
1: There we go.
0: He promises we'll get married as soon as he gets divorced, but he keeps dragging his feet. I want to know if he would send the roses to me or his wife. Oof. Wow. I mean, what?
1: I mean, they've been separated forever. Why would you think the wife?
0: I don't, because it would mean that he's never going to get divorced. Because he's like keeps stringing her on.
1: Okay.
0: So Juliana, thank you for coming on.
2: Then why get engaged if he's? It's all weird.
0: Let's meet Juliana. Here she is. Hi, Juliana.
3: Hi.
0: Thank you for sharing your story. First of all, I know it's complicated and probably frustrating. But I'm getting the sense that you're growing frustrated that he's not actually following through with this divorce. Is that right?
3: Yeah, and I know what you're thinking, but we're together almost every night. Like, we don't live together, but he has his own apartment. And every night, I sleep at his place or he sleeps at mine.
0: Okay, so where is the wife technically in the picture?
3: I mean, he and his wife are on pretty good terms. And I see his teenage daughters posting on Instagram of their family together at birthday parties and, you know, volleyball games. And it just makes me so uncomfortable because they look like such a happy family. And then right. He comes home to me. So, I don't know. Now, every time I bring up wedding plans, he tells me not to worry. You know, he's filing soon, but that never seems to happen. And I just need to know that I'm the one he thinks of first, you know?
0: Okay. I understand. What her name is what?
3: Maggie,
0: you're Juliana. Now, just to play this out, and we're going to get to the call next.
3: Mm-hmm.
0: If he sends the roses to Maggie, what do you do?
3: If he sends them to Maggie, I mean, I think I have to end it and move on and I guess realize I've wasted 3 years of my life. But
0: I'm just wondering if he's ever going to make this divorce final. I think that's the question.
1: Yeah, I mean, if it's been, you said long before you guys even dated and you've been dating for 3 years or been together for 3 years.
2: And he hasn't even filed yet? That's even.
1: So you're saying like they've been separated for 5 years, 6 years?
3: They've been separated for a long time. And so, I don't know. I mean, he says that I don't have to worry about it. And if he sends me the roses, then I'm happy. Like, let's just not accuse him of anything if he sends me them. But, right. You know, like, we can make up some excuse and get off the phone and I'll buy roses for myself or whatever.
1: I feel like we're getting into it.
0: We want to get into it if we can. Find out a little bit.
2: Well,
0: but
2: no, she's saying don't.
0: I know, but we don't.
1: Well, wait a minute. You're saying, I need to hear. So if he sends the roses to you, you don't want us to bring you into this?
0: Yeah, correct. Right. All right, so remind me that because I will forget this in 1 minute. Hold on 1 second, Juliana. Please, yes,
1: now
0: flag
1: I'm
0: me
1: nervous.
0: When I start. I want to ask questions. We're going next. Kiss.
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0: Kiss FM. You got here just in time to hear the call for Ryan's Roses. This is really complicated, but also clean. Because Juliana's on the phone. She's been engaged to a married man. And he keeps dragging his feet. And she wants him to make it final, but it doesn't seem like he's going to. Certainly, she's frustrated by it. And she's asking us to call and find out if he's going to send the roses to her because that's who he's thinking about all the time, or if he's going to try and appease the wife he's allegedly divorcing. She says they are separated.
1: Yeah, and for a good chunk of years, 6 years, she said.
0: But is he ever going to do it? And does she need to hear something like this? Does she need this to go bad for her to finally step up and say, I'm out, I'm not waiting any longer? Seems like that may be what she's getting at.
1: Maybe.
0: Because remember, she told us, she said, look, here's what you should know if you're listening. She told us that if he sends the flowers to her to not ask any questions, just get off the line, which means she's good. But she also said, if he says Maggie, the wife, then she's done. So I think she's asking us to help her to move on. If it goes wrong, like this is what she needs to be pushed to go. That's what I think.
2: Yeah, but if she said, if he sends the roses to her, do not jump in.
0: Who's her? There's two hers.
2: If he sends the roses to Juliana,
0: don't jump in.
2: Yeah.
0: With nothing? I can't jump in with anything?
1: I think we'll put him on hold.
0: Juliana, okay, we understand where we are. I just need you to say, Ryan, you have my permission to call, and then his name.
3: Okay, Ryan, you have my permission to call.
0: Will he send the roses to you, Juliana, or Maggie? You said if it's Maggie, you are out. You are not waiting any longer. And if it is you, for us to not say anything.
3: Yes.
1: Okay.
0: All right. Understood. Here we go. Good luck to you.
3: Thanks.

0: Hello?
1: Hi, is this Edgar?
0: Yes, it is.
1: Hi there, my name is Gianna. How are you doing this morning?
0: I'm fine.
1: Great. I'm calling from the OC Florist. We actually deliver here in Fullerton and surrounding areas, and we're offering a free promotion. It's a free dozen red roses that you can send to anybody that you'd like.
0: You said a dozen roses? Like,
1: yes.
0: Romantic roses?
1: Sure, yes. They're absolutely free. We're just trying to promote our business. So I wouldn't need cash from you. I wouldn't need credit card from you. I wouldn't need any info. We can just start with the name of the person you want to send them to and a note.
0: Okay. Yeah, I think I could. How about sending them to McKenna? That's McKenna.
1: McKenna. Great. And what do you want to say in the note?
0: Say low-key obsessed with you.
1: Low-key obsessed with you. Okay. And is this going to be a romantic card? Because I have cards that have like hearts and stuff. Do you want me to put that on there? They say, I love you at the bottom.
0: It could be romantic.
1: Great.
0: Okay,
2: Edgar, your voice is being broadcast on the radio, and we have some questions for you. I have your fiance, Juliana, on the line. Who is McKenna, a newly introduced name to this scenario? Low-key obsessed with McKenna?
0: Hold on. Wait, what's going on here? Who are you?
2: My name is Ryan. This isn't the point. The point is your fiance expecting you to finalize your divorce, who's been waiting, is frustrated. She wants to know if it's ever going to happen. She was concerned about you sending the roses to your current wife, Maggie. Not the case. You just sent them to new entry McKenna. Who is McKenna?
0: All right, so Juliana put you up to this. You guys sent me an offer of roses to see who I'd send it to? All right.
2: And you didn't pass the test, bro.
3: No. Why would you do this? Why would you propose to me if you're going to cheat on me?
0: Juliana, look. We have to talk about this later. I don't really have any time to talk right now. This is, all right, you don't know what's going on, and I don't know what.
3: Were you ever going to marry me? No, were you ever going to marry me?
0: Look, I'm not talking about this on the radio of all places. Come on.
2: But Edgar.
1: Who's McKenna?
0: That's not important. Can we just talk about this?
3: Who are you? Is he obsessed with you? Who are you?
0: All right. Okay, listen. We're going to talk about this later. I gotta go. Everybody else on the phone, thank you so much for having whatever. You guys have a nice day.
2: Edgar, that's not the way this is gonna end.
1: He's gone, and he was very polite towards the end, but he's
2: Juliana,
1: cheating.
2: Do you have any idea? Have you ever heard of a woman named McKenna?
4: Is that his daughter, maybe?
1: No, because I said romantic card.
3: Not his daughter.
1: No,
3: I don't know who it is. I have no idea who it is.
2: Well, look. I have good news for you this morning.
1: Yeah.
2: No more Edgar, ever.
1: Yes.
3: Yeah, I guess so.
2: No. You need to tell yourself, this is it. He's taking time from your life. You deserve honesty, and he's leading you on, not only with his wife that he's not finalized in the divorce, but now there's McKenna. And the guy saying low-key obsessed, come on. This is clear to me that the first thing you do after this call is get out. It's not going to be even if he came back to you and now said I'm going to finalize the divorce, don't let him back in.
1: No.
2: Don't let him talk his way back in.
1: He's a cheater.
3: Mm-hmm. Yeah, you're right.
2: Better things for you are out there.
1: Thank God you didn't marry him.
3: Mm-hmm.
2: That's what I'm saying.
3: God.
2: This is good news.
3: Yeah, I guess it is. Oh, my God.
2: All right, Juliana.
1: Oh, my God, I have chills for you, Juliana. I'm so sorry.
3: Thank you.
2: Good luck to you. Good luck to you. Remember all of this. Don't forget this feeling in this moment.
3: Okay. Thank you.
2: All right. Look. When you think about it, it might have been harder for her to say goodbye if he sent the roses to the woman she knows about. Now that she doesn't know about this other woman, it's almost, once the emotion settles, it's easier to be obviously upset and get out.
1: Yeah.
2: Like, there's no chance he's going to do the right thing. He's not doing the right thing now. He's never going to do the right
1: thing. It's like good riddance. Get away from him and that family.
2: And it's like, send a thank you note to McKenna for helping you out, because she's going to end up with him.
1: Yeah.
2: She's going to have to deal with him.
1: Horrible.

0: 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Here's your morning hack. You have an issue with anything. 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It rings. You're on hold. It's just, it really is so frustrating.
1: Mm-hmm.
0: They say avoid Mondays. Those are the busiest days to call customer service. Late at night, no good. Very few people working. 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Wednesday at 2:30.
1: Mm-hmm.
0: Here's why. I don't know.
1: Okay.
2: Is that when you make your dentist appointments?
0: 2:30 on Wednesdays?
2: 2:30.
0: Did you hear that?
1: I missed it because when she said dentist,
0: no, she
1: just
0: made a dad joke. She said, what time is that when you make your dentist appointments? 2:30?
1: Oh my God.
2: 2:30?
0: Like your tooth hurts?
2: Right.
0: I don't even think we deserve to give you a quote today.
1: No, I want to hear the quote.
0: Feeling beautiful has nothing to do with what you look like. 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

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You know, voting centers are now open across LA County for the primary election. 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
2: I'm loving this one right here from Olivia Rodrigo. It's called Drop Dead on 102.7 KISS FM. 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
3: Well, let's get right into it. There is a lot of drama with West Wilson from Summer House. Remember at season 10 reunion, he revealed, obviously, he and co-star Amanda Batula got together, but actually way before the public even knew about it in March, meaning he was still with Sierra Miller at the time. Now, a trailer for season 4 of Southern Hospitality adds even more fuel with star Mia Alario accusing of hooking up with West, too. Mia was previously admitting that she messed around during BravoCon back in 2025. Ariana Grande will release a new song called Hate That I Made You Love Me. That comes out at 9 p.m. tonight. We'll play it every hour for you here on Kiss and all day tomorrow. The video featuring Justin Long is out on Monday night. Kehlani announced the dates for her upcoming world tour. She's going to be at Intuit Dome on September 24th. Bad Bunny is in the cast of Toy Story 5 as the voice of a new character, Pizza with Sunglasses. And Disneyland is enticing its magic key holders to renew their passes by offering dining cards worth up to $100. The deal is good through next year. And that is your 1 minute tea. 102.7
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0: 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We are LA's number one hit music station. My name is Sissany. Ya terminé, ya me voy. That means I am done. I'm out of here. Thank you for hanging with me on your Thursday. 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

0: And for adults with type 2 diabetes and known heart disease, Jardiance can lower the risk of cardiovascular death too. 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

0: 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Who's this?
1: Ernesto Salgado.
0: Ernesto, you're caller 102. Congratulations.
1: Thank you. I always listening to you guys.

0: Baldwin Park. 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Baldwin Park. Deanna Landa. Deanna Landa. Call me to get your bill paid.
1: Call back in 30 minutes to get your bills paid. Not you. Ryan pays your bills again.

Okay, so let's talk about it. Dan and Shay going to be at the Honda Center on November 6th. I mean, listen, tickets to see these guys? Yeah, that's going to be fun. So if you're trying to get some, make sure. Are you ready for it? You're listening out for Billie Eilish Wildflower, okay? When you hear that Billie Wildflower, call me up so I can get you some Dan and Shay tickets. It's really that simple.

0: so crazy. So I was reading this article about how California City records most dog attacks on postal workers in the nation. Guess where it is? Here in LA.
1: Mm-hmm.
0: It looks like there were more than 5,200 dog attacks among USPS employees last year alone. And it looks like the top of the list with nearly 6 dozen reported incidents in 2025. So, I mean, this is kind of crazy. Do we need to get a hold of our dogs?
1: That's a lot of reports, I feel like, for LA.

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0: 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A polygamist from Utah and an L.A. 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

Oh, Billy. Yes, I told you to listen out for that one, too, Caller 102, because I have your tickets to see Dan and Shay. Yep, they're going to be at the Honda Center November 6th, and you could be there, too. 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

0: 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Yes, Ryan's paying those bills today and tomorrow. Just a heads up there. So I really hope you're paying attention for that name. You got 30 minutes to call back.
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0: That's why I keep you updated, everything LA and surrounding areas. Well, get this. Pacific Park in Santa Monica is rolling out some new ride deals for their 30th anniversary. Yeah, you could get discounted ride prices now through June 11th. Yeah, and you could actually ride the Ferris wheel for like 10 bucks, which is nearly 45% off the regular price. According to officials. So that'll be kind of cool, honestly. Also, children undergoing MRI scans could soon be comforted by a familiar Disney character like Mickey Mouse, Marvel superheroes, and even Disney princesses under the new global partnership that was announced today. Philips and the Walt Disney Company said that stories and characters will now be integrated in the ambient experience MRI technology at hospitals and medical facilities in 87 countries. This is going to help kids out so much. 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

FM. Now listen, you know tomorrow's pre-gas Friday, okay? Yes, Ryan Seacrest and Kiss FM, we're getting you $102 gas cards that will then qualify you for a year's worth of gas for free. Like, how crazy would that be?

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Hi, it's Gabby Diaz here. Okay, so I'm just so excited for Love Island because it's coming very soon. Obviously finished off campus. Finally caught up on Euphoria. Oh my goodness. I'm not going to give you any spoiler alerts, but this next episode that's going to be dropping soon, I know that's going to be crazy.

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0: 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Hi, it's Gabby Diaz here. So, you know, vote centers are now open across LA County for the primary election. 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
2: Yo, appreciate you hanging out, of course, on a Thursday afternoon. My name is EJ. Can I just tell you how much I love my Spicy Pisces right here, Olivia Rodrigo? I cannot wait for that album to drop, which is actually going to be here, I want to say, in a couple of weeks, y'all. Olivia Rodrigo, drop dead on KISS FM.

0: 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We are LA's number one hit music station. My name is EJ. Yo, what's up with you?
1: Hi, this is Terry Iranzo.
0: Hi, how are you? What are you doing today?
1: I'm hiking. My friend notified me I won, so I'm calling right now. I'm just excited.
0: Well, you should be excited because you know Ryan's paying your bills.
1: Yay! Thank you so much.
0: You're so welcome. So what bill did you send in?
1: For Visa. I'm just so excited. I'm thinking.
0: You're out there hiking, people calling you on your hike, telling you that Ryan Seacrest paying your bills. I love that community. Yes. That you got popping. Well, congratulations, Terry.
1: Thank you to everybody that notified me.
0: Don't think that she's going to share this money with you, too, because she's not.
1: Maybe a soda. No.
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My name is EJ. Anybody else cannot stand when somebody tells you to relax? I don't know why. It makes me want to turn up even more when somebody tells me to relax. 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
2: Oh, my name is EJ and for my guy JoJo. 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And I love that it's called Daughter from Hell, too. 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
6: 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But we do want to apologize to the few people who may get their feelings hurt. 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
6: 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First Amendment, Second Amendment, stoners, people named Chet, mamas, yo mama, my mama, all mamas in general. And last but not least, white people. Scary.
8: 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Let's take a journey.

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0: 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My name is EJ. You're in Whittier. What are you up to?
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1: 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Something like that.
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It is EJ. Can I just say that I feel like every song off of Zara Larsson's Girl Trip remix could be Song of the Summer? Because I feel like there are a ton of summertime bangers on that, man. Lush Life on Kiss.

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